0: know, no need to cry, cause everything gonna be alright, man. It's gonna be alright, you know. No, it's just ill, yo. Last night, you know, all I seen was bullets and feet running and backs, you know. And when the smoke cleared, there was a little joker on the ground, man. No, had to be no younger than 13, 14 years old. Blood pouring from his head, his mother on the knees crying, you know, crying her head off. The more headline is gonna be the death of another nigga, you know what I'm saying? The death of another nigga, you know? That's how it always is. We crying for an
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On the left bank, Saint-Germain-des-Prés. Many young existentialists sitting in the cafes with one cup of coffee and one croissant and talking of love. But they do not say, je vous aime or je t'adore. No, no, no, no. They say in a Parisian jive talk,

Night Before the Revolution, the Carlos Romero combo plays the symphony for Latin piano, hopping corks and blasting bullets. La Habanera dances in the

John Seloluane on guitar. And the guitarist and arranger from the Graceland album and the leader of Stimela, Ray Peary.

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Francis Fuster. 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Bakichi Kumalo on bass.

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Tonight is a very special occasion to share a story. I'm gonna tell you the story of Mr. President.

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And kill Mr. President.

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